that would tear us apart. Oh, yeah. I can still see your face looking back through the flames, and I search it. Was it worth it?

0: number you have dialed is not available at...
1: Hey, it's me. I know we haven't spoken in a while and things...